and Stav. Tuned in to Swoon Radio. We're in the middle of the summer here. Some new bits that we've been buying. Going through the records, finding some old stuff.

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You've been listening to Em and Stav. Hope you've enjoyed the show. Kind of tried to take it all over the place. Bit tough in there. This one is Aya. Second Mistake on Pan. Beautiful track to finish on.

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1: Hello, hello. It's Joe Valick on Swoo. It's fine Sunday evening. Thank you for choosing us. You're tuned into the House Special.

don't worry, you haven't immediately been missold. This is the house special with me, Joe Valick, on SWU. Ironically, not starting with house music, but I can tell you a little bit about why I'm doing this show today, something a little bit different. If you've heard my shows before, this is unlike what I normally do. Normally do presenter-style show, music, chat, guest, interview, maybe the odd mix here and there, but I was feeling very inspired after a recent trip to Sardinia, where I luckily was, I got two DJ sets at La Chacha Beach Bar out in Sardinia, and I was feeling very inspired, especially by the second set that I did. It was 6:30 till about 9 p.m, the sunset mix, and I was feeling inspired by it. I wanted to bring a bit of sunset vibes to SWU on this lovely Sunday evening. I'm here with you until 11 o'clock. We're going one or two more chill tunes to start it off, and then we're going to get into the mix. We just heard Roots Maneuver Movements, and up next we've got Cool Down the Pace.

We just heard the unmistakable, beautiful sound of Erykah Badu with On and On. And before that, we had Cool Down the Pace, Gregory Isaac, setting the tone for the Sunset House Mix that is about to commence live on SWU. You're tuned in with me, Joe Valick, here until 11 o'clock tonight. Thank you for choosing us. If you're listening, give us a signal. Let's get into it.

you like the tracks you're hearing, you'll be able to find the full track list on my Instagram after the show, at Joe Valick. I want you to envision that you're by the beach, somewhere sunny. Sun is setting. Aperols might be flowing. Good times are being had. But it's the slow hour. We're gearing up for the big ones. That's how you're supposed to enjoy this.

this one in the background. Roman Flugel, 9 years, DJ Co's remix. This is one actually suggested by a good friend of mine, Ben, or Benny. Put out some requests for everyone's favourite sunset tracks. Benny sent this one in. Beautiful selection. You're tuned into SWU with me, Joe Valick. Thanks for listening. Keep it locked to the house special here until 11, playing all the best sunset tracks to soundtrack the end of a beautiful weekend.

this one in the background. Patrick Holland, Closer. One of my favourite riff melodies I found this year. Absolutely stunning.

time is just past 10 p.m. If you've just joined us, it's Joe Valek here with you until 11 o'clock tonight. Locked into the Sunset House special. The sun has set, but we're keeping the vibes smooth, chill, Balearic, Mediterranean, wholesome, victorious, beautiful, inspiring. This mix was inspired by a recent trip to Sardinia. I was lucky enough to have two DJ sets at La Chacha Beach Bar. Big up Pepe for putting me on. Tequila Confidence got me there, you know the ones. So I thought I'd bring a bit of the energy to Swoo. Sun's been shining a lot here too. So I think these Sunset House vibes are very fitting. 1 hour to go. Keep it locked.

you've just tuned in to Swoo. It's Joe Valick here until 11. Hope you're grooving out wherever you are. Give us a signal if you're locked.

This one in the background, it's called Seaside. It's by Buscemi. And I normally do an on repeat on my show. And in light of keeping things somewhat similar, even though this is a very different show than usual, this would be my on repeat. Since I found it, I couldn't stop thinking about it. It's the perfect summer anthem. By the sea, sipping cocktails, enjoying some nice tapas or pinchos or anything on the barbecue. This is the one. You're locked into SWU. It's the house special with Joe Valic on a fine Sunday evening. If you're locked, give me a signal. Hope you're taking it easy.

Yes, yes. Thanks for sticking with me. This one, Horsemen or My Bad Behaviour, the vinyl rework. If you want the full track list, you'll be able to get it on my Instagram, probably on Monday or Tuesday. At Joe Valick is where you can find me. Got about 18, 19 minutes left. Couple more big tracks to play for you, so keep it locked to Swoo!

We got pretty far without a mistake. So I think it's only fair that we do one when we're nearly at the end. You've got to own it, right? This one, the Ron Honey Experience, it's called Night Drive. Found this one on social media recently. It caused a bit of a scene on Discogs, I think. It's a heater.

What a lovely way to end the mix. That is Sunshine Wookiee Main Mix by Gabriel. And I've been Joe Valick. Thank you for tuning in to my Sunset House special. I've had a whale of a time. I hope you have too. I'm back on the 20th of September here on SWU, 9 till 11pm on the third Sunday of every month. I'll be back to my normal business. Unless there's a roaring response from this show, then maybe we'll go back to this, but I somehow doubt that. Right then, the last song is a special one. I feel like this is the perfect closing song, and I'll tell you for why. It must have been Green Man 15. And it was the last night in the Chaiwala tent, and they played this song, and it was beautiful. And earlier in the night, I'd spotted the one and only Rod Gilbert, the famous Welsh comedian. And in that moment when they played this song, this last song, looked around, Rod Gilbert was there, all my chums were there, we all were holding hands, feeling sad, but feeling happy at the same time. So I hope when you hear it now, you feel the same way. I've had a great time. Keep it locked to SWU, plenty more to come.

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0: Hello is Wardo's Gift this Saturday afternoon with you on Swoo. Hope you guys are having a lovely start to your weekend. It's me, Harry, today. Alan and Jim are away, but today we have special guest Harriet Gray in the studio.
1: Hi, everybody.
0: So Harriet is my partner, and the way I wanted to frame today's show is usually music you hear on radio is selected by producers, musicians or DJs, but you are none of those, Harriet. What do you do for a job?
1: I'm an intensive care nurse. So,
0: you
1: know, not musical at all.
0: You save lives for a living.
1: Yeah, I'm trying my best.
0: But one thing that you've always said to me is that music is one of the main things that gets you through your job.
1: 100%. I love music so much. Keeps me going, keeps me sane, keeps me happy. It's one of the reasons I like you.
0: And so a lot of the selection of tunes today is from Harriet, and just songs that have like mean a lot to you and have gotten you through what you do.
1: 100%. So today I'm the DJ. I hope you enjoy my amazing taste in music.
0: So what have we got? What tracks have we had? We've had Metronomy and The Look, and before that we had...
1: Was it Darling?
0: Esby and Darling. Coming up now, we've got Benny Sings and Big Brown Eyes.

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0: You're listening to Waldo's Gift on Swoo on your Saturday lunchtime. You're here with me, Harry.
1: Me, Harriet.
0: In the studio. That was Caribou and Odessa. Before that, we had
1: Over Mono, So You Know.
0: And then old school Mount Kimby, Sketch on Glass. What have we got coming up next, Harriet?
1: Oh, one of my all-time favourites, Crazy Pretty and Heartbreaker.

0: You're listening to Wardo's GIF on Swear FM. You've just listened to Fortet, Baby, followed by TSH, Sister, and of course Bonobo and Taro. Now we're going to listen to
1: some of our friends who have been releasing music recently. This actually one isn't recent. This was a few years ago.
0: It is a gift.
1: This is our very, very, very good friends, Ishmael Ensemble, and our guitarist, Alan, singing, featuring on this track. This is from their Visions of Light record. This is The Gift.

0: That was Helesius Fly and Arms Unfolding. Our exceptionally good friend.
1: With an absolute incredible voice. If you ever get the experience of seeing her perform live, you're in for a treat.
0: It is absolutely amazing. Her show is absolutely incredible. This next track is from Bristol band Surface Air. This came out last week. This is Working Song.

0: swing.
1: This is Fingertips by what band?
2: Brian Jonestown Massacre. Sounds a bit creepy, eh?
1: It's a brutal name for such a happy track. It sounds like the 90s.
2: Behind closed doors.
1: So before that, we had Bogotiri by We Lost the Sea, an amazing Australian post-rock band. That was from their album Departure Songs, their first instrumental album, about each song about people who have sacrificed themselves in aid of saving others. That's the general concept around that album. If you like post-rock, the whole album is incredible. Absolutely insane. What else? What have we got coming up next, Parrot?
2: So we've got Palace playing next with a track called Bitter.

0: That was Sans Freud and Go On from their very recent album Into the Womb. An amazing Bristol band. I played it last month. I'll play it again next month. I just love this album so much. So right now, we're just going to let this honey track play out. What's it called?
1: It's got a really good name. Most really pretty girls have pretty ugly feet.
0: News to me.

0: You've been listening to Waldo's Gift here on Swoo this lovely Saturday afternoon. Jim and Alan have been away, so it's been me, Harry, and I'm joined in the studio by special guest
1: Harriet.
0: Hope you've been enjoying what we've been playing, the eclectic mix of what we've been playing this afternoon. We had some John Hopkins, some Vessel. We had the Bamboos cover of A Wilhelm Scream. Absolutely, yeah, love that cover.
1: Love it, love it, love it. And of course, Ocean Alley, Tombstone.
0: And so we're going to close you out now with
1: my favourite thing in the world.
0: Harry's favourite band.
1: My favourite band, and Harry's now a big fan as well because he has to listen to my concerts every time we drive somewhere.
0: Through sheer attrition, I now like this band.
1: He really loves this band. And they are playing tomorrow at Green Man, so I hope you all get to enjoy that. I'm very gutted I won't be there. They are amazing. So what can I say? A day wouldn't be complete if we didn't hear the words Wolf Alice. So here's Wolf Alice playing Planet Hunter.
0: What an absolutely great track. Have a great rest of your Saturday and rest of your Sunday.
1: Thanks for having me. Bye.
0: See you later.

Bird collaborating with Where Are We Going? Where are we going, you might ask? The next 2 hours, you're in tune to Morsive DJs with myself, Aaron Lowdown. We've got a random selection from the collection of the Record Bag. Some jazz, some soul,

really figure out an end to that sentence before I start it. But here we are. We're on for the next 2 hours. And where are we going next? We've got some East Harlem singers coming on next.

let's bring it back down a little bit after that exciting start. All a bit of a rush and a flutter coming in. And it's the voices of East Harlem. My back, rare, so rare.

When I packed it, I planned to play another track, but at the last minute, changed decision, and apologies for any crackles you might have heard. Some of these albums are getting a little bit worn and old now.

I'm actually going to do is I will circle back around and play that tune, because I was packing it whilst I was listening to Bubba's chat and meditation earlier in the last show, if you tuned in. And the lyrics obviously spoke to me, and I hope they do the same for you. You'll realise when I play it.

Worship. Hope you can agree with me. Arthur Neville singing that one. Came out on 1989 on A&M Records. Now, we don't need many covers of Sam Cooke's version, but I think that one definitely shows itself in its quality.

one, the Black Jesus Experiment and Mulatto Molotov Stake. Another tune that absolutely stopped me in my tracks when I first heard it. This one, Living on Stolen Land.

said before, the Black Jesus Experiment came out in 2020 from Melbourne, a Melbourne-based band, and this tune about the genocide that happened in Australia, but also see how it's still being applied to events of the current day. Powerful stuff, and Mulatu Astake coming over to work on the album with them. It's just an incredible piece of jazz.

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Phone number is 078 4000 1037. Or you can get in touch with us on the Instagram at more_soup.

Good evening. Good evening. Good evening, ladies and gentlemen. Cobb's Corner and Corner Productions is proud to present the Lyman Woodard Organization.

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Recorded live at Cobb's Corner, Detroit.

that tune was called If Only I Could Prove to You. Up next, we've got some Brenda Russell. This is In the Thick of

the unmistakable voice of Candy Staten. This tune, Rock.

0: What a tune. Had to let that one play out. And I'm going to be playing some of these tunes Thursday night at the Gala Malfry. This week, we're going to be hosting Katie Novo. Big fan of her. Check her out. Thursday night at the Gala Malfry is free entry, 8 till 12. And we'll just be spinning records, hanging out and having a jam. So if you're not doing anything, come down. This next one coming in is the Doobie Brothers.
1: Swoop.
0: I mean, what a tune. I felt it wasn't another dodgy seven, I'd reload it, but just enjoy this one.

voice of an angel, Michael McDonald. I was doing some research into the Doobie Brothers the other day, and he was not an original member of the band. That was the second formation of the Doobie Brothers when he came in, and that was the debut album of that newly formed, and then that rocketed them up to stardom in the mid-80s, and then they went on to be one of the biggest bands of that time. This one coming in next is The Average White Band. I love this tune. It's called Atlantic Avenue.

always thought this tune had a bit of a William Honeyball feel about it. And I do wonder whether those records made it across the ponds to America to influence this one.

December. We're going to be hosting a day party down there. It's going to be free entry 4 till 10 o'clock, hopefully outside, weather permitting. Got the lights of Beth Witz, Oshin, Sidhu, Big Hen, Presby and myself supporting. And to headline, we've got Galagos and George Powell coming in. It's going to be a really fun show. We're going to ramp up a little bit. But yeah, come down to Wipe and True this

This one, The Ra Band, Messages from the Stars. And that last one was Sean McCabe, Star Night. See what I did there. Actually, a total accident. Shout out Sean McCabe, local Bristol producer. That one out on Boogie Cafe.

That's a funky one. Marilyn McCoo and Billy Davis Jr. This one coming in, Tanya Maria. Just called Made in New York.

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Bring it back down, it's Funk Street.

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0: Something happened to you.
1: I used to think you were shy, but now I think it's something else. I'm not easily shocked.
2: I get that impression.
1: So you're gonna tell me your dark secret?

Morning Swoop. You're in tune with Sourdough Disco. James Small, Paolo Fulci at the controls, taking you through till midday today. Hope your Sunday's off to a nice start. Keep it locked.

sounds of the Reflections and She's My Summer Breeze. And before that, you heard Summer Memory, and that was by Freedom on the Estimable Malico label. Bit of a theme emerging, maybe? Don't worry, we're not just going to play summer records all day. Let's play something nice and easy instead. This is Ruddy Thomas.

Yeah, you're in tune with Sourdough Disco on your Sunday morning swoo. A few tracks run through there. So we had If Dreams Were Real by Sandra Reed, and following that, Christine Lewin's incredible cover of Tyrone Davis's In the Mood. And then lastly, another version, Excursion, which was Soul Sugar and their version of Never Too Much, Luther Vandross. And of course, that was Sly and Robbie on the mix for that one as well. So, yeah, well worth checking. That's actually a new release and just available at the moment. This is a new release too. This is Quiet Village and a track called Till the Doctor Gets Back. Get into this. It's Swoo. Keep it locked.

on one of my absolute favourite record labels. This is Jura Sound System from Isle of Jura. New EP called Morning Star, and this is a track called Savannah.

0: Sourdough Disco on your Sunday morning swoo, and that was a B with This Is What You Are. And before that, you heard something from the new Izco album Powercroft, which is on Brownswood Recording and is well worth you checking out. That was a track called Turn Me On, and this is the sound of Kenny Burke.
1: Swoo.
0: With you here, through till midday, Sourdough Disco. James Small, Paolo Fulci at the controls. Let's go!

Just a quick mention for an upcoming gig this week on Thursday. You can catch us at the Gallimaufry as the restart of the Moor Soup Residency. Great to see those guys back in their home territory of the Galley. And thanks to Owen and crew for the invite. We'll be there from 8 till midnight. Pass through if you can. It's going to be free. All sorts of good vibes going down. Be great to see you.

beautiful voice of Candy Staten reminding us that things can be quite tough. But here's Dusty to tell you that you can do it.

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As James says, sounds a bit like an unreleased Carpenters track, which is never a bad thing.

0: That was Madagascar with Rainbow. Bit of a rain theme this time. This next one goes out to Hector, who threw a very lovely barbecue last weekend.
1: Bristol, worldwide. 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
2: I am here, by the way.
1: With seconds to spare. But as I said to Bubba yesterday, before the time of the show starting is on time.
2: I would have been here on time, but I cycled today and I had a complete brain fart as I went past the Asda, went the way that I would drive instead of just nipping through, which you can do on your bike.
1: Yeah, you can just cut straight down.
2: I would love to do a handover, but as you can hear, I'm slightly out of breath.
1: That's all right. You got your new hard drive.
2: Oh, yes. It's very fortuitous that I have this hard drive because my USB that I've been using for X amount of time is now just not working.
1: See, it all works out.
2: Which I found out at 11 o'clock this morning.
1: Ooh. Well, is this the maiden voyage of the hard drive?
2: The maiden voyage, yes.
1: Excellent.
2: And yeah, I was going to play Jerry Rafferty right down the line today. I just thought it might be a nice one to put in, possibly at the end of the show. But you've ruined that for me now.
1: You can still play it.
2: Yeah, could, but if I hadn't listened to your show, I would have played it, and it would have just been like... Yeah. But now I know that you've played it, I probably oughtn't to.
1: How are you, Pato? You got a busy weekend coming in?
2: Yes, I do. Well, I'm playing with Feel the Real, rebanding, if you like. Not that we ever...
1: I shouted it out earlier.
2: Did you? Yes, at the Pipe and Slippers on Sunday night.
1: Bank holiday bonanza.
2: I still need a babysitter. but that's fine, I'll work that out.
1: Anybody out there want to look after Pato's kids on Sunday?
2: It's got to be quite a late one. Are you going to Forwards?
1: I'll be there, yes, interviewing kids.
2: Oh, yeah.
1: And DJing a bit, and then hopefully coming to the Pipe on Sunday night.
2: Lovely stuff, bring your stick.
1: I'll be sticks in hand.
2: Great.
1: Bye, everyone, I'll see you tomorrow.
2: Bye. It's the Feel the Real Show. I'm Pato. I wasn't planning to say that. It's Pato. It's the Feel the Real Show. I've got beads of sweat dripping down my forehead because I've just cycled here. When I left the house, it said I had 18 minutes. It was an 18-minute journey, and it was 17 minutes to midday. So I've done well to make it before the start of the show. Anyway, if it's all right with everybody, I'm going to take a minute to compose myself.

0: Our evening began in Peter Sechelle's comfortable study in his New York townhouse, where the candlelight was just right, the hi-fi was in the background, and the wine was delicious.
1: What's the secret, Peter?
2: Naturally, I'll say it's the wine.
1: Mmm, it does go well with a chicken.

Isn't there a mashed potato moment in this song? Andy Mack, I don't believe so. I know what you're referring to, I don't think it's in this. Of course, if I'm wrong, there'll be mashed potato on my face.

Shouts to Christoph, who has sent me a bunch of tunes to play today, and he's put them into folders, hopefully, based on sort of tempo and style. Anyway, this is the first of them. This one, Rock Breaker by John Scott. This one, a lovely piece of orchestral sort of disco adjacent, I don't know, whatever.

game show vibes going on here. Christoph's just texted. It's from, I think this is, you said you've been digging into some library music. This one, Flamboyant Themes Volume 5, KPM 1158. So it's obviously library music. I mean, the library music scene is an absolute treasure trove of belting tunes like this. If you like this sort of thing, of course.

I've got a whole album of dramatic funk themes, so I might try and dig one of them out and play in a bit. But anyway, moving things on. A bit of 1991 acid jazz, UK soul, Nomad Soul, Candy Mountain, and this one, the Nelly Hooper mix. We've actually played this tune on the show before, but Chris sent it as part of the pack last night, so it's going to get another airing.

On the text line, I am Pato's neighbour. 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We'll babysit in exchange for pipe dreams. Yeah, done. Do you want the pipe dreams whilst babysitting, or can they be exchanged at a later date? Doesn't matter to me, really. Either's fine. Are you actually my neighbour? Hey, Tom on Stone Street. Howdy, neighbour.

Andy Mack. Oh no, I lost signal in Tune Magnet at the crucial moment. Well, let me tell you, there was no mashed potato. You're thinking of a different tune. I'll see if I can remember which one it is, but no, we were clear.

Out to Claude, locked in. An advance notice that the Pipe Music Quiz returns next Wednesday, the 2nd of September. After a 3-month break, get a table booked. It's 60% booked already, I think. It's 0% written, so I need to get

Sounds of Misha. Oh God, Sounds of Misha Paris. Sorry, I was testing the presenter headphones there and didn't realise the tune had run out. I was suddenly very loud in my own headphones. Going to do a little bit of a Rare Groove 1, 2, 3, this one.

And we're going to do a little Roots 1-2 now. Annoyingly, I assumed this song was clean. I've just read the lyrics, and it's not, so I'm going to have to concentrate. Honestly, is it really necessary to swear in every song? Should be quite straightforward, this one.

out to Tim on the text. Yes, one hell of a tune. Big up you. This is a big tune, this, and there's an amazing version with Jill Scott, the live version with Jill Scott, which is epic. If you've not heard it, I suggest you seek it out and listen to it.

Right, buoyed by Tim's text, I am going to play the tune I was going to play because it's another big tune and I'm just going to have to concentrate. That's a Questlove on the drums here. That's a Questlove every time.

0: I can't, I think it's New York. And I'm almost like, I would fly to New York to go to that. And they did it in London and I didn't know. Absolutely gutted. An absolute scorcher of a day as well.
1: Come on.
0: And the Roots again with the next movement from 1999 from the album of the same name. And there are a couple of words I need to edit out in this.

struggling to concentrate. So let's move things on. And there's a load of, like, looking at the lyrics, a lot of ad-lib kind of swearing dotted around in that last minute or so. So I think we'll just abandon that. Anyway, Sounds of the Roots, the next movement. This one, back on the Christoph selection. And this one is Dionisio Mayo, Dear Jamosh. Complete direction change.

Out to Denz and Joe on the text. Are we heading towards the elevator music? Let me tell you, we could go a lot more elevator than this. This one, the sounds of Lissette Wilson with Caveman Boogie, a bit of classic Rare Groove boogie business. If you want to go elevator, mate, we can go elevator. I'm actually now going to search my most elevator music.

Very last minute swap out on a tune then. So this one, also Lissette Wilson. I thought we could do a little showcase of the different

You're in tune to Feel the Real live on Swoo. We are nearly an hour deep. Pat with the controls, tunes supplied by myself and Christoph.

as we dip into some of Christoph's more housey selections, as per his categorisation. Sent me three folders of tunes, slow, in between, and more housey. And basically, the tempos are kind of all over the place. There's stuff in the slow section, which is faster than the in-between section. Anyway, I'm kind of hearing them for the first time as well. So this one, Crazy Pictures, classic reprise? Ray Simpson. It's reprise, isn't it? I just, had a brain fart there. It's like I always struggle with Lido and Lido. It's Lido, but I swear it's also Lido. Anyway, whatever. I'd say the other one I always struggle with is Canopy and Canape. I have to really think about it before I say it to make sure I'm getting the right one. Not that either come up in my day-to-day life very often, but

on the Feel The Real show live on Swoo, and we will have a momentary interlude. We're going to slow things right down, and as promised, this one from the Dramatic Funk Themes Volume 4 album. This one, the ORF Big Band with Let's Forget The World.

This has been a wicked tune up until this bit. I don't like this bit much, but anyway. Right, it's coming up to 1:10. Time for a couple of mid-tempo boogie heaters. Ah, Saf. We saw Arthur Verisai. I don't know how you pronounce that, actually. Verisai. Verisai. We out here on Saturday. I'm so gutted I didn't go to We Out Here. Every year, I'm like, I'm definitely going next year. It is the festival that has the lineup that's, I want to see everyone on it. And for some reason, every year I can't make it.

This one, the sounds of the Gap Band. I owe it to myself. I owe it to myself to go to We Out Here 2027. That's what I owe to myself. I got offered a ticket very last minute this weekend, but it was sort of just too late.

Yesaf next year. I mean, I say that every year. But yes, next year. I've had quite a few texts from people going, why don't you come to this festival? And I'm like, yeah, I know. I mean, Diggable Planets were there Thursday night. I'd have gone just for that. Gary Bart. I can't remember who. I couldn't look at the lineup because it was just me.

on the Christoph selection. This one, Kerem. Or Kareem, I don't even know. K-E-R-E-M. By Father Luva and Dr. Professor.

Sounds of the Temptations, we treat her like a lady. It's Feel the Real Life on Swoon as we hurtle towards the finish line. Safia up at 2 p.m. I've got a few more of Chris's selections to squeeze in before the end. As advertised earlier, Felix Joy ruined my last song because I wanted to play Jerry Rafferty right down the line, but he played it.

You'll Disappear, this one, the Monk remix. I'll be honest, I was going through the hard drive last night, still pulling music off into my digital collection. I just found this randomly, I thought I'll put that in the playlist.

quite mixed feelings about the summer drawing to a close this year. I think about 2 or 3 weeks ago, I was like, actually, you know what? I'm quite looking forward to the autumn. But now it's, like, about to happen. I'm a bit like, oh. You know, it's just going to rain all winter. Well, maybe not. I said the other thing, as much as I love the summer, there are about 2 or 3 flies that are just living in my house at the moment. It's really annoying. They just won't leave. Keep opening the windows and they keep flying into, like, the bit that doesn't open and then go back into the house. Really, really annoying.

Right, there's one more Christoph selection to get in after this one, and it's pretty punchy, and I know how much Chris loves it, so I feel like I need to get it in.

got Safia coming up straight after this at 2 p.m. Villarreal will be back second and fourth Tuesday of every month, so second Tuesday of September, which I think it might be the 8th. More immediately, however, Villarreal full crew will be at the Piper Slippers this coming Sunday, the DJ booth where it all began for us. Myself, Christoph, Andrea Severo and MC Joe Peng. I don't think Joe's going to be there till quite late. But he is coming, he's promised us. It's free entry all night, 10 till 1 a.m. I'm aware that Little Sims is on the down, so your afters is just straight down the hill. A rare full crew gig for Villarreal.

So, I am going to play the final selection with Chris. I know how much he loves this tune, and it will take us perfectly out. I did have another idea for a tune I was going to play at the end, but I'm not going to do it now, so... I'm going to finish in some up-tempo fashion.

wonderful Felix Joy before me. Yeah, going to play a lot of kind of Balearic-y stuff today, I think. Maybe get one more housey at the end. But this first one, it's Back From Reality. It's a new one by Space Ghost. And he's got a new album coming soon, which I'm very excited about. Great artist. Yeah, kind of the ambient spectrum, but also goes into house as well.

That's a new one from Rose and Brown, features the Ainsa. Playing before, it was one from the 80s, but an edit, it was Phoebe Capps with Feels So Good, Feels So Right. And playing now, it's another new one. It's the preset OG mix by Quaid and Shepherd.

I locked into Rue on Swoo. Got another hour of me today, just me today. Yeah, lots of Valeric favours. Might get a bit more healthy in a minute.

kind of 90s vibes. This one now, it is Sunday Afternoon and it's Ridolfo, and it was released on Iberdan Records on their Iberdan Deep Strokes kind of compilation album, Volume 2.

last one, it was Advanced by Infinity Plus One, featuring Love Shamar. And playing now is White Cloud's Palace, and it's by Mike Key.

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1: Yes, what's going on? 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

So I had the absolute pleasure or privilege to go and see. I took it upon myself. No one forced me. I took it upon myself to go to go watch Prodigy over the weekend. They were playing in Milton Keynes Bowl with Carl Cox and David Ronigan and people like that, and Andy C. I haven't seen Andy C play for a long time, about 15 years. And he came on, he just... Right, Andy was all right, but Carl Cox was just exceptional. If you get the opportunity to go see what, you know, he's been doing recently with... It's kind of old like, three-deck hardcore show. It's you know... I don't decide to go to too many raves these days, like, unless I'm, you know, because I play, you know, if I go to a rave, I'm playing it. So it was nice to go there, let my hair down, and just see some absolutely banging music. It was nowhere near as good as this, though.

still amongst it with festival season. This weekend, you can catch me at Shambhala in the Reflex tent. Throwing down a couple sets there. I've got closing out Friday and on Sunday.

keeping it at a very steady 120 over here. I think probably because my brain is frazzled from hearing so much fast music over the weekend. I mean, for starters, Carl Cox played Twist 'Em Out, Dillinger Twist 'Em Out. I mean, I should have packed it for the show, really. I didn't think, it's like, you know, like, if I go and see, like, a house and techno DJ, and it's unlikely I'm going to hear them play music that, you know, I was listening to when I was, like, 12 years old. Aside from people like The Prodigy, so, yeah, big ups for Carl Cox and Ben Twist 'Em Out. Shout out to Connor, in fact, for that.

Shout out to everyone listening live or listening back. All the people working in Ubers, travelling home, cooking food in the factories, the fields, the moon.

listening to the second hour of the show now. For anyone that can't read the time, we're going to play some weird ones, some random ones, down tempo for a bit, I think. It's a little edit I made of an Aphex Twin tune. Under my control. Put some kind of menacing lyrics over it.

0: Swoo.
1: Room service, Gallagher, Swoo. This next one. You'll never find a love like mine. Unless you have good amount of cash or, I don't know, wine gums or something.

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Also sending that out to all the old co crew, all the old tapas crew. Yeah, this one's for you.

Up next, we've got Pineapple Records. Coming in hot for the last few from me. Who is me? It's me, Galagos.

That's going to be the last one for me today. Pineapple Records up next. You've been in check to Room Service with Galagos. Shout out to the main man, Ben. And we'll see you next month, last Tuesday of every month. Bye.

today we have a very special guest who I'm very pleased to welcome on the Swoo Show. It's Hollandez. He's been on the show before, but we've got him live in the studio today, which is very special.

Arsenio, and you come. That's why you kill the king. Think that we would fade away. But we fresh every day, man. Now when it comes to sound business, it's we that you're going to sing. Cause we fresh and clean. Come!

Last tune from Hernandez. What a pleasure to have on all the way from Brazil. Thank you for tuning in. I'm here every second Wednesday of the month from 6 till 7.

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1: How we feeling? Myself, Bert Cote, back on Swoo. Ready to get the vibes cooking. Much love to everyone listening.

Burke Cope here on Swoo. We've got a really sick guest in today. The one they call Joe Hunt. He's got too many bangers. And he's going to be here in the guest mix. Keep it locked.

Yes, yes, people. This Friday, there's only one place to be. That's at Lakota for Jubal and Can You Cope. It's myself, Different, Neve, Basecat, Dread MC. Absolutely stacked lineup, make sure you're there. Oh, and of course, it's free.

Getting a bit dark and scary in here. This one's gonna be a banger, trust me. After hours, way too cold. This one's actually too sick.

We're about halfway through. Myself, Bert Cope here on Swoo. Before we get into the guest mix from Joe Hunt. He's come all the way from Birmingham. This one's going to be special. Keep it locked here on Swoo.

hope everyone's feeling good, having a good Wednesday night. Myself, Bert, KB on Swoo. Joe Hunt is up in the guest mix in T-minus 20 minutes. I'm gassed. Are you gassed? Let's go.

0: first offense. 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
1: This one is such a vibe, man. What the hell? Wax Thief, this one's called Slides.
0: First
1: Let's go.

0: on the in the car today.
1: Anyway, where have you been today? You've been to Brighton, Birmingham.
0: Yeah, Brighton to Birmingham, and then back to and then back down to Bristol. Yeah,
1: that's a lot of mileage. That's a lot of mileage. I appreciate you coming down, mate. Honestly, really, really excited. What you got to play? I've been playing a lot of your tunes in my sets. They always go off.
0: Yeah, nice one. Yeah, seems to be getting quite a lot of support across the country, all around the world, and around Europe as well, Australia as well. So it's yeah, it seems to be a bit of a global thing. Just hoping to push into a bit of the America.
1: Amazing! I see your tune got played at Tomorrowland. Where's that? That's in Belgium, isn't it?
0: Yeah, that's Belgium. Yeah, it was on the main stage with Meluji. So appreciate that play. Yeah.
1: Wicked. And what else you got coming up over the summer, then, mate?
0: So got Friday, got Board Masters is Friday. I'm over in Leicester on Sunday for another festival. Got a couple of other festivals squeezed in between, and then I've got a what's this student thing? The they do the Freshers Tour.
1: Yeah.
0: I got a Freshers Tour for a week in September.
1: Loads coming up.
0: Yeah, and then I fly back out to Australia for an 8-week tour, New Zealand Australia tour.
1: Amazing. Yeah. Busy guy. Joe Hunt is a busy guy. We're excited for this one. Any new music on the way as well?
0: Yeah, got a new track coming out this Friday, which is a Get Shaky track with the late Ian Carey, released in 2008. And I am privileged to be doing, I've done an official remix of that that comes out this Friday on an Australian label. He actually did release one of my tracks back in 2008, which is my first major release. So yeah, I'm just paying some serious homage to what he gave and done for me back in 2008.
1: Amazing, absolutely amazing stuff. Joe Hunt, very, very gassed for this one.

Yes, Swoo tonight. Myself, Joe Hunt, special guest. Absolutely vibing right now. And it's only a Wednesday night.

Have We Still Got Ya? Bristol, How You Feeling? Across the network right now. Swoo. Rinse FM. Bristol.

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That's got way too many bangers. That's Joe Hunt in the guest mix. Myself, Bert Cope here on Swoop. Much love to everyone that locked in. Up next, we've got Aries. Let's go.

0: que eres una jungle. Yo, listen, you hear that? Que eres una jungle. Que eres una jungle. You hear that? Que eres una jungle. Que eres una jungle.
1: Born on road in the jungle.
0: Listen, you hear that?
1: Yo, it's Aries. You're locked on to Swoosh.
0: The jungle. Yo, listen, you hear that?
1: Little Boomtown warm-up session.
0: In the jungle.
1: Gonna roll out some jungle flavors tonight.
0: It is in the jungle.
1: Maybe a bit of drum and bass. You know the one.
0: Yo, listen, you hear that?
1: But yeah, Aries in session for Born on Road.
0: The jungle. Yo, you hear that? It is in the jungle. It is in the jungle.

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Just gonna see where it goes. No plans. Just gonna play some tune, yeah?

Yeah, letting the music do the talking. Air is in session. Just rolling out those jungle drums, the Amons, the 808s.

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Original Jungle Flex. 90s style. Just bashing through the tunes. Catching some vibes. You're locked into Swift. Man like Aries. Born on road in session. 90s jungle, yeah?

Run it.

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baby. After 1 month off. My name's Hypershay and I'll be taking you through for the next hour.

So this one's a fairly new addition to the USB. It is DJ Zinc, and it's called This Side of the Moon. I've been playing it in my sets the past couple of months, and it's been going down an absolute treat, mate. Absolute bloody treat.

going to be there. Come catch me on the Thursday at Spectrum 360. I'm going to be going back to back with Sicily. And then on the Sunday, I'm going to be going back to back with Uber Drink Popper and Chef the Boy for the Fantasia Takeover in Hidden Woods. It's running all day. The lineup is absolutely unreal. Very honoured to be a part of it. Part of the new school hardcore lot, nestled in amongst loads of old school icons. So yeah, very, very excited about that one. And hopefully I'll see you there. This song underneath this, this is Solid Darkness, and this is Omni Trio. It's a bit of a nice chilled palate cleanser.

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It's been a pleasure to be back after a month off, though. I've really enjoyed it. Big up to everyone that's locked in. And if you like this little last track here, it is The Terrible Twins, and it's Just Like That.

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Swoop.

tuned to the sounds of myself, Frenetic, on Swoo. I'm doing a D&B Classic special this month. 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
1: Sir, you got a whore face. That's a whore face. 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You don't scare me.

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Thank you for locking in. This has been Frenetic on Suu FM. 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